see that honest toil is good. For the spirit and the soul. But believe me, lies, it's for sweat and blood that they want you.

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Well, I called me wife and I said to her, will you kindly tell to me who owns that pipe upon the chair where my old pipe should be? You drunk, you silly old fool, still you cannot see. That's a lovely tin whistle.

0: 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I'm mixing the barley with the grape, yeah.
1: You're under arrest.

0: you look like you could do with a tune.
1: That's true, Rory. Tonight I'm gonna sleep on a walking